In a little honky-tonky village in Texas, there's a guy who plays the best piano by far. He can play piano any way you like it, but the kind he plays the best is 8 to the bar. When he jams, it's a ball. He's the daddy of them all.

cash. Now my Keith spends, he spends like a sailor. Little boy, now, little boy, do something rush. Saki Tartri, Jenny Diver, Polly Beecham.

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You've been in the dark for way too long. It's time to walk into the light and accept your fate with open arms. Scared? Don't worry. We'll be there to hold your hand and guide you through this painless transition. But what's the rush? Just relax and enjoy another hour of commercial-free music on 103.5.

What you own, do you remember them well? Were you high or just stoned? And how many grudges did you take to your grave? When you weren't liked or followed, how did you behave? Was it often a dissonant chord you were strumming? Were you ever in tune with the song life was humming? If the pain's living on when your body's

And if your broken heart's heavy when you step on the scale, you'll be lighter than air when they pull back the veil. Consider the flowers, they don't try to look right. They just open their petals.

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We're going to have him back real soon. My thanks to Gin Blossoms. You can look for their new song, Idiot Summer, on the soundtrack of Wayne's World 2, coming in December. Thanks very much to Howard Stephen Bird for being here.

0: 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The book is Private Parts. They're making out in the corner. Join us tomorrow, actress Elizabeth Shue in NXS. Until then, fellas, would you play us out with something? Yeah. I appreciate it. Thank you very much.
1: Guests of the Jon Stewart Show, stay with me. Our